Hold on. Don't laugh. You're recording. I can hear you. Don't let

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1: 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What you got planned? You're only a couple weeks away from the biggest golf

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You know what I mean? Celebrating his birthday tonight. You know you got to be back there tomorrow, Pop. 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You know what I mean? 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Take it slow, baby. All right? Happy birthday to all the Leos out there celebrating real big. 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

0: I'ma play it how it is. 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

0: from Lotto. 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I got more bangs coming up. 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
1: 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It's Juvie, baby. Juvenile. And your boy, Webby, at Lad Peebles Stadium, starting at 6 p.m. And then Saturday, the football game is on the field. It's going down, featuring the Alabama A&M Bulldogs. Getting it on with the Jackson State Tigers. Lad Peebles Stadium, 6 p.m. And in the stands is the Sonic Boom and the March in Maroon and White. 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
1: 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We blasted off official. All right, you ready? Let's go. Gentlemen, G's in the building. 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
1: 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Labor Day weekend, we going to get it in. Lots of activities, the tailgate party. 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Already, get your tickets. 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Tickets for everything. We'll tell you where to pull up on us as we broadcast live all week long. We're going to have tickets. Lots of chances to win tickets right here on the radio station. Do not get that twisted. You just tap in. Yeah, we friends, man, in this thing. All right? Major collaborations going down right now. All right, so we're going to keep this thing popping. I ain't stopping. Right back. 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
1: If you do not have tickets, you better get them. Pop-up show. It's Gentleman G on the radio, Saturday Night Live. Are you ready? Yo, we ain't stopping. We rocking. Playing whatever you're saying. It's your request tonight. 251-471-9393 is the number to get at me. At DJ Gentleman George. At DJ Phil. You know the deal. So tap in with us. We got this thing popping. All right? Lots of chance to win tickets. Port City Classic. Labor Day weekend. I'm talking about, yo, I'm going to start blowing them out. You ready? All you got to do is just tap in. It's going to be a good time. Tailgate party's crazy. You know what I mean? With all these acts, all these artists, the day before the show, we rock out. Tailgate, for real though. And do not get it twisted. Somebody's going to see Kanye West, Caesar Superdome. We're going to give you a chance to get it in. One time for Bumblebee. Where's my Sprinter? Holla at your boy, man. I'll be right back. I got more coming up. 93 PLX.
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0: 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It's Juvie, baby. Juvenile. And your boy, Webby, at Ladd Peeble Stadium. Starting at 6 p.m. And then Saturday, the football game is on the field. It's going down. Featuring the Alabama A&M Bulldogs. Getting it on with the Jackson State Tigers. Ladd Peeble Stadium, 6 p.m. And in the stands is the Sonic Boom. And the Marching Maroon and White. 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

three seriously old birthdays, the homie Almighty, Pop from the Breakfast Spot, and Joe Alfred celebrating the birthday today. You know what I mean? 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
5: 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Juvenile. And your boy, Webby, at Lad Peebles Stadium, starting at 6 p.m. And then Saturday, the football game is on the field. It's going down, featuring the Alabama A&M Bulldogs. Getting it on with the Jackson State Tigers. Lad Peebles Stadium, 6 p.m. And in the stands is the Sonic Boom and the Marching Maroon and White. 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

0: sons of me. 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

0: Side, like the biggest episode of Dr. Phil, popping X pills, geeking hard, just grew fish gill.
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2: 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Juvenile. And your boy, Webby. 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
1: 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Starting Thursday, October 1st, the Gospel Explosion with Fred Hammond at 6 p.m. at Lad Peebles Stadium. Get your praise up with Fred Hammond. 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It's Juvie, baby. Juvenile. And your boy, Webby, at Lad Peebles Stadium. Starting at 6 p.m. And then Saturday, the football game is on the field. It's going down. Featuring the Alabama A&M Bulldogs. Getting it on with the Jackson State Tigers. Lad Peebles Stadium, 6 p.m. And in the stands is the Sonic Boom. And the Marching Maroon and White. Your chance to get your all-access passes right here. 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

can't f- no, she thinks she me when she driving the sport. Real over everything, I'm enforced. 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Yeah, Mrs. Chan.

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Thaddeus Fairley, Greater Peace Missionary Baptist Church Choir, featuring the Celebration Choir, and national recording artist Jason Singleton, hosted by Felicia Al Britton at the Greater Showers of Blessings Church of God in Christ, 705 Telegraph Road, Pritchard, where Charles Buchanan is the pastor. The big station's evangelist Janice Moore will be celebrating 16 years of joy in the morning. Come expecting a blessing. And let's have church with the Tri-State Pre-Labor Day Celebration and the big station, 93 BLX.

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let's get the party started. 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

0: 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Starting Thursday, October 1st, the Gospel Explosion with Fred Hammond at 6 p.m. at Lad Peebles Stadium. Get your praise up with Fred Hammond. See the day that the Friday, October 2nd, the HBCU Fest. It's Juvie, baby. Juvenile. And your boy, Webby. At Lad Peebles Stadium. Starting at 6 p.m. And then Saturday, the football game is on the field. It's going down. Featuring the Alabama A&M Bulldogs. Getting it on with the Jackson State Tigers. Lad Peebles Stadium, 6 p.m. And in the stands is the Sonic Boom. And the Marching Maroon and White. Your chance to get your all-access passes right here. 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
1: Pickable surprise, this that chicken cheese. Pickable. Let me FaceTime my op. I'm up the street. Pickable. Yes, AGs, I'm putting some to sleep. Pickable. He on the ground, I praise God and start stumping feet. Pickable.

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0: 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Starting Thursday, October 1st, the Gospel Explosion with Fred Hammond at 6 p.m. at Lad Peebles Stadium. Get your praise up with Fred Hammond. See the day that the Friday, October 2nd, the HBCU Fest. It's Juvie, baby. Juvenile. And your boy, Webby. At Lad Peebles Stadium. Starting at 6 p.m. And then Saturday, the football game is on the field. It's going down. Featuring the Alabama A&M Bulldogs. Getting it on with the Jackson State Tigers. Lad Peebles Stadium, 6 p.m. And in the stands is the Sonic Boom. And the Marching Maroon and White. Your chance to get your all-access passes right here. 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

No, she thinks she me when she driving the store. Real over everything, all enforced. Lit up the city when I got a torch. 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

0: 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Greater Peace Missionary Baptist Church Choir, featuring the Celebration Choir, and national recording artist Jason Singleton, hosted by Felicia Albritton at the Greater Showers of Blessings Church of 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The Big Station's evangelist Janice Moore will be celebrating 16 years of joy in the morning. Come expecting a blessing, and let's have church with the Tri-State Pre-Labor Day Celebration and the Big Station, 93BLX.
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let's get the party started. 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
1: 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Steve Harvey. Steve Harvey. Steve Harvey in the morning.
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10, girl, you a 10. 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

0: 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Starting Thursday, October 1st, the Gospel Explosion with Fred Hammond at 6 p.m. at Lad Peebles Stadium. Get your praise up with Fred Hammond. Friday, October 2nd, the HBCU Fest. It's Juvie, baby. Juvenile. And your boy, Webby, at Lad Peebles Stadium. Starting at 6 p.m. And then Saturday, the football game is on the field. It's going down. Featuring the Alabama A&M Bulldogs. Getting it on with the Jackson State Tigers. Lad Peebles Stadium, 6 p.m. And in the stand is the Sonic Boom. And the Marching Maroon and White. Your chance to get your all-access passes right here. 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
0: Yeah. Yeah, yeah. 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It's just matching up to my aesthetics, but you know what I'm saying? 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It's cool.

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0: Coast Challenge Weekend 26 is coming October 1st through 3rd in the big station, 93 BLX. Has your tickets to get you access to three major events. Starting Thursday, October 1st, the Gospel Explosion with Fred Hammond at 6 p.m. at Lad Peebles Stadium. Get your praise up with Fred Hammond. See the day that the Friday, October 2nd, the HBCU Fest. It's Juvie, baby. Juvenile. And your boy, Webby. At Lad Peebles Stadium. Starting at 6 p.m. And then Saturday, the football game is on the field. It's going down. Featuring the Alabama A&M Bulldogs. Getting it on with the Jackson State Tigers. Lad Peebles Stadium, 6 p.m. And in the stand is the Sonic Boom. And the Marching Maroon and White. Your chance to get your all-access passes right here. 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
5: Wearable tech has completely transformed the wellness industry. Our health is under constant surveillance by technology disguised as everyday jewelry, giving us access to data that only used to be available through specially ordered tests. And we've now seen the wellness industry adapt to this shift, inundating us with hyper-specific products that Dr. Barbara Bauer says often misleads consumers with the promise of a quick fix to their issues.
6: I think that a lot of consumers are looking for something to help them fix whatever is going on or optimize their health, per se, quickly. Unfortunately, and I think just about every study will show that there are no quick fixes to anything. There might be temporary quick fixes for things. You take Tylenol and it improves your headache. But if the cause of your headache is constant dehydration, you're going to have a headache every single day, right? Or at least most days.
5: Bauer is a primary care physician and assistant clinical professor at The Ohio State University Wexner Medical Center. While the want to be proactive about our health is great, Bauer says companies have manipulated this desire to sell products that many of us don't actually need.
6: Some of these claims of some of these things, again, may be guided in the right direction, but they're very misleading, similar to this idea of Tylenol being a fix for a headache. It is, but it's not, it's a Band-Aid to put on top of the actual cause of it, right? Or some things are just a very expensive version of something simple that you can just do with your life, and so quite often not necessary. So yes, it can help. One example I'll give is there's all these like, you know, IV infusions of electrolytes and how they're going to give you energy and boost you and blah, blah, blah, blah, blah. And technically not false, but the fact is the amount of money they're charging, just drink some water, man. Like, it's fine, right?
5: Bauer says that many of the issues we're looking for products to fix can be resolved with the basics: water, exercise, diet, and sleep. While purchasing something new often feels like we're doing more for our health, it's usually not going to be as effective in the long run as those foundational factors.
6: As an overarching, I would just say that's kind of where people are missing the mark. Like, I just think that they want that quick fix. That's what they're looking for. Someone's telling them that they can get it. And while it can be true in the short term, if you have to get an IV every week to keep you hydrated, something's going on. Like, why do you need that, right? Let's figure that out.
5: One of the newer health trends has been young men checking their testosterone levels. In fact, the Defense Secretary recently announced that military service members age 30 and older will have their levels tested annually. It's an effort focused on, quote, restoring and optimizing your natural capabilities, end quote. While low testosterone is an issue that can have serious effects on the body, Bauer says the idea of improving levels that are already in the normal range isn't the hack people think it is.
6: People just don't understand like what testosterone means. Like it's a controlled substance, first of all, like by the FDA, like you are going to be put on a national registry and monitored, right? Because it's that dangerous potentially. There's heart complications that can happen if I give you extra testosterone, even if it is low. And that includes people who are older, right? You're kind of committed to it for life once I start you on it. And testosterone can be very expensive. And so do you want to, as a 20-year-old, commit to injecting yourself with testosterone on a weekly basis for the rest of your life? I don't know. Maybe you do, but that's probably not ideal, right? And also because there's a lot of things that you can do naturally. You can lose weight, exercise, eat a better diet, and testosterone levels will go up.
5: Testosterone replacement therapy is an effective treatment for men who need it, but Bauer says her colleague has been seeing more and more young patients who fell into the optimization trap.
6: He sees a lot of people who are now maybe 35, were started at a low T clinic on testosterone, and he's like, guys, and they're hoping to get off of it. Like they feel okay. And he's like, we really can't get you off of this. Like no one talked to you about the fact that you have to be on this now because your body's going to stop producing testosterone naturally because you're getting it from somewhere. And so they're just, or side effects, their blood is too thick now because we've given them testosterone. We can't seem to get it down. And so now we have to take the testosterone off so they don't develop a heart attack or a clot.

0: but just because we found something doesn't mean we need to do something about it, because so many things are benign. And this is also why our healthcare industry costs are so high, because we overdo things in this country. We have some of the worst outcomes, and yet we have the most expensive medical system in the world. Other countries who spend half of what we spend or less have better medical outcomes than we do. And so that just shows that more testing doesn't mean that health is better.
1: Now, that's not to say these scans aren't valuable. There have been instances where people have discovered serious conditions that they were then able to be proactive about. But Bauer says these cases are rare, and the scans most likely won't be as valuable as customers hope. Still, the growing multi-billion dollar wellness market shows that we're not slowing down when it comes to finding the magic pill. The clearest example at the moment is the growing popularity of injectables. Whether it's Botox, filler, or the booming business of peptides, patients are fighting to get their hands on products that they know very little about, including the negative side effects.
0: You name it, they will inject pretty much anything and they will try it. The problem is that a lot of this does not obviously show in the immediate. You know, Botox will smooth your skin lines, and, you know, and peptides will give you a glow or whatever. I don't know, whatever the heck that they claim, right, that you're going to get. I'm not saying that those things won't happen, but at what cost, right? Because you're also, I mean, you can go overboard.
1: The skin is our natural barrier from all the harms of the outside world. Beauty treatments completely bypass this protection, and in the case of Botox, inject a paralytic toxin directly into our bodies.
0: You are at higher risk of injections. With Botox, people talk about paralysis, facial numbness, right? Because even if the people who are doing it know best, you keep doing it because it's not long acting, right? Eventually your muscles like, okay, you're literally injecting a toxin. Like, it is called Botox, okay? It's a toxin that you're injecting to paralyze your skin, right? And all the muscles there. Over time, you keep injecting that and it's going to cause damage. This is why people walk around years later, and while they have like smooth skin in that part, right, they're also like, oh, I can't talk, right? I mean, there's a reason. So there's always a give and take to anything we do.
1: Which is true even for seemingly safe products like supplements.
0: You can take magnesium to help you sleep and have better stools, but if you take too much magnesium, right, you can also develop diarrhea and many other complications. You can take melatonin, which is a natural supplement to help you sleep, right? But if you overdo it, just like with the testosterone, you end up overtaking your natural made melatonin, and now you're going to need melatonin because otherwise you're definitely not going to be able to sleep, which is why we don't recommend melatonin for years, but yet people take it all the time, right? Because it's available over the counter, and we give it to kids even, which is crazy.
1: Again, Bauer isn't saying that all of these products are bad, but they do need to be used more thoughtfully. And she wants patients to understand that these products should be considered only after you've mastered the basics.
0: I think that if you want to try it here or there with using it as a time to talk with your doctor, sure. But I also think if you just sleep, drink lots of water to help hydrate your skin, right? Apply something like moisturizers, right, to your skin. Stop, like, I don't know, frying in the sun. Wear some sunscreen, right? We don't do a good job of feeding our bodies in to come out with the out, right? Like that inner beauty out, we do a lot out to help us look like we're great. And yet on the inside, we're really dying.
1: With companies constantly flooding us with targeted marketing schemes, the back to basics approach can seem boring. Even worse, it's being made to look inadequate, like it's not enough for us to be healthy and happy. However, the truth is, often it's much easier to buy a new product every month than stick to the same routine.
0: I know it's hard work. I'm not saying it's easy. Believe it for myself either. But if we can just go to those basics, like literally just get enough sleep, drink enough water, like exercise, just move. Like, you don't have to go to a gym. Just move, walk daily, right? And eat a well-balanced diet. And what I mean by well-balanced is you don't have to remove anything. Just make sure you're getting your fruits, your veggies, your starches, right? Your meat products, right? A little bit of healthy fats. If we can do all of that, I mean, honestly, we would get rid of so many disease processes and things, and our skin would be better. Our guts would be better. Gut biomes would be better. Our mood would be better. Like, it literally is the start of all of it,

0: right? Like whatever you can do to just to go back to this idea of simple living and kind of living like we did in the old days, caveman days, whatever you want to call it. It really can be the cure for so many things. And then you don't need all this other crap that someone's trying to sell you that's just probably not that real.
1: You can find more information about Dr. Barbara Bauer and all of our guests on our website, radiohealthjournal.org. Our executive producer is Amira Zaveri. I'm Kristen Farah.
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2: Last week, we broke down the inner workings of research within higher education. And though Darren Lapomey made a good argument for the European system, he says programs in America offer much more flexibility for students. He's a professor and chair of the Department of Chemical and Sustainability Engineering at the University of Rochester, and author of Science Nonfiction, Behind the Scenes in University Research. If students aren't happy with their initial plan, they have more opportunities to pivot to a new area of research. But all these decisions are dependent on grants, which Lapomey says have become less reliable in recent years. The Association of American Universities reports that the NIH has issued more than 60% fewer grant awards from October 2025 to February 2026 than it did on average during the same period in the last 5 years. And for the grants that were awarded, the monetary value declined by 54%. There's also been changes in how much of a grant is allowed to fund the indirect costs we mentioned last week.
6: So those are costs that are not specifically for researchers' salaries and for chemicals and for cells, but maybe to keep the air conditioning on and to keep the lab running. And so because some of those issues are caught up in litigation in some cases, or they're not settled down, it takes longer to get a grant proposal. And it can vary even within the same agency. So I submitted a grant proposal last May. I haven't heard any status update whatsoever in 13 months. But then I submitted another one in February and it was rejected yesterday. So there are, it's all over the place. It depends on the program. It depends on the fit with, you know, the current administration priorities and so on.
2: MIT President Sally Kornbluth says this drop in federal funding has directly contributed to MIT's drop in research projects.
7: Less science is getting done. It also means that we are accepting fewer graduate students because the primary means of funding graduate students in this country, PhD students, is money from the federal government that supports the research that they are participating in. We're doing everything we can to tighten our belts, to, you know, do things as efficiently as possible, to help using, you know, whatever means we can. But the truth of the matter is, you know, as I mentioned, we just cannot replace the money from the government in any effective way. And so what that means is we will have to do less science if things do not turn around.
2: MIT is one of the few universities that have also been hit with an 8% endowment tax. The first iteration of this tax was enacted in 2019 at 1.4%. However, a 2025 bill created a tiered rate that now taxes MIT 8% on its net investment income. During a live discussion in April, Kornbluth revealed that this equates to about $240 million a year, on top of the other funding cuts. It's one more leak in the funding bucket.
7: It's important to understand how we actually spend those endowment dollars. We do deploy them to match almost dollar for dollar the federal research money we get. So first of all, taxpayers are getting twice the amount of research that they would on their dollar because we're using the proceeds of the endowment. The other thing is that we want to be able to accept students no matter what their means. So we use a chunk of our endowment to provide free tuition to any family that makes under $200,000 a year and generous financial aid for students across economic need. And so the notion that we're sitting on a pile of money and just enjoying it is not true. We are using the proceeds to fund research and to fund our students.
8: The federal funding system has been experiencing some major adjustments in recent years. A new proposal by the Office of Management and Budget is currently threatening the grant process Lipomi described last week. Instead of grants being awarded by merit-based scientific peer review, the revision would allow political appointees to reject proposals and terminate current grants if the projects don't align with the administration's priorities and goals. The final ruling is scheduled for October 1st. If passed, this could have big consequences on certain areas of research, like basic discovery science, which Kornbluth worries is already overlooked.
7: These are areas of research that will impact all of our lives going forward. Basic chemistry, basic physics, basic biology. It's hard to overstate the importance of that work, which may not seem that important right now. People may not see the benefit tomorrow. But, you know, I like my colleague at Arizona State, Michael Crow, likes to hold up an iPhone and say, this is like 50 years of chemistry, biology, physics. Guess what? It is. Understanding how things work is critical to all the advances we enjoy. So I would like to see support for all of these areas of science going forward. We don't know right now what will be important. That's what curiosity-driven research is about. Figure out how things work and use that information to better our lives going forward.
6: So you wouldn't have medicines, you wouldn't have advanced drilling techniques, you wouldn't have environmental remediation, you wouldn't have AI and the internet without public funding of basic science.
8: Some critics have argued that the number of monumental scientific advancements has been slowing down in the last 60 years, but Lipomi says that data is often taken out of context.
6: It may seem like the dollars per discovery may be diluted since the washing machine and the airplane, you know, were developed and penicillin was discovered. But I would argue that solar electricity, nuclear fission, even hydraulic fracturing to generate more oil and gas, you know, to bridge between now and a renewable energy future, all of that arose in the last, you know, one or two decades. So it's pretty incredible. It's an incredible engine of growth.
8: As the state of federal funding continues to shift, Kornbluth is focused on highlighting the research her students are working on day in and day out to show decision makers that this work is worth investing in.
7: Every day I see a discovery that makes my jaw drop. One of the areas we're really pushing for

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Work it out. Just wave your

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Work it out for me. Oh, work it out for me. Lord, I trust you and believe. Can y'all hear me say that?

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Need a jump start to your next career? Well, you should consider Bishop State Community College. 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
1: Put your hands on, hands on. I bet you won't put your hands on it. All right, I'm going to try it like this.

0: It's the big station, 93PLX, and we are Joy in the Morning. Good morning to you. Another great and precious day that the Lord has given us to see, and I'm so glad about it. Listen, that's Fred Hammond and the choir room, and he said love never fails, and that's a fact. Love, God's love never fails. I don't care what your state of mind is this morning. I don't care what your condition is this morning. His love will never fail you. Preparing for the day, I pray that you have already taken time to invite God's presence into your space. Let him know you trust him with this day. You know he has already prepared things and gone ahead of you to make every difficult place straight. In other words, the things that are designed to hinder you on today, when you get to that place today, know that his presence has already worked it out for you. So thank him for his blessings that he has already given to us in this day. Let's get this day started. The scripture for the day is on the way. And of course, also we want to keep you connected to your community by giving you what's happening in the community. We still do birthday shout-outs and anniversary shout-outs. And we have an encouraging word for the day as well. Keep listening. We have you in mind. It's the big station, and we are 93BLX. It is Joy in the Morning. Let's have some joy today.
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0: It's the big station, 93PLX, and it is Joy in the Morning. I'm your Sunday morning host, Evangelist Janice Moore. Another precious day that the Lord has allowed us to see. Of course, that's Ricky Diller, and he said, all of my help, it comes from the Lord. I pray that you invited God into your space on today. He's waiting for you to just talk to him and let him know, first of all, how much you love him, how much you appreciate him. And guess what? Let him know that you are experiencing his help that comes from the heaven to the earth to help you. And just, he know who you are. He know where you are. He know your situation. But can I get you to get out of the mind of your situation for just a few minutes and talk to him like you know he's your very present help in a time of trouble? Oh, I tell you, God is teaching me so many great and marvelous things, and I'm so glad about it. Here is our scripture for today. I'm going to give you the King James Version first. You know, I always got the passion somewhere, good news somewhere, just to let us know just what God is saying to us so we can be so very sure what he is doing in our life. Proverbs 3:5-6, it says, trust in the Lord with all thine heart and lean not unto thy own understanding. In all thy ways acknowledge him, and he shall direct thy paths. Now the Passion Translation said, trust in the Lord completely. That's the word I want to throw out there. Completely. We got to give it to him, y'all. And do not rely on your own opinions. With all your heart, to rely on him to guide you, and he will lead you in every decision you make. Because that's what you need him to do, to lead you in those decisions that we are making concerning our life today. Hanging out with us, we got more great music on the way. We have the Mississippi Mass in the mix for you. So just hang in there. Here is Melvin Crispell, and he says, all right, it is all right. You're on the big station, 93BLX, Joy in the Morning. Good morning.
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0: It's the big station, 93PLX, and we are Joy in the Morning. Another gracious day that we come right here. The sun is shining. I'm looking at the weather. It's looking all right. Of course, it might be still a little warm, but of course, we are having a wonderful day. That was Kenny Lewis. He's been good. The Lord has most certainly been good to us. We want to remind you that you are invited to the Love Appreciation Program on today, honoring Lady Lena Gardner at 3 p.m. And it will take place at Mason Memorial Temple Church of God in Christ, 2157 Government Street in Mobile. Elder Cleve Cunningham is the host pastor. National known guest speaker Dr. Yvonne K. Park will be in the house. So we want to make sure that you know that you have been invited to come and share and be a part. Stay with us. More to come as we continue to let you know what's happening in your community right here on the big station, 93PLX. It's Joy in the Morning.
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1: 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It's Juvie Baby, Juvenile, and your boy Webby at Lad Peebles Stadium starting at 6 p.m. And then Saturday, the football game is on the field. It's going down, featuring the Alabama A&M Bulldogs, getting it on with the Jackson State Tigers. Lad Peebles Stadium, 6 p.m. And in the stands is the Sonic Boom and the Marching Maroon and White. 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

0: It's the big station, 93BLX, where you can find joy on Sunday mornings. Another great day God has given to us, and I'm grateful to God for what He has done and what He is doing. This morning, we want to share with you, share with the community on what's happening on Sunday, September 6th. It's the Tri-State Pre-Labor Day Concert, the celebration that we're going to be coming to the community to do. I have with me Pastor Tim Cook. Good morning.
1: Good morning, Evangelist.
0: How are you doing today?
1: I am blessed. How are you today?
0: I'm doing real good. I'm really excited about what's about to take place on the Gulf Coast. And I know it's going to be a great time of sharing, and I want the community to be a part. We are going to do our pre-Labor Day gospel concert celebration that we do every year. This year with us will be Jason Singleton.
1: Yes.
0: He's going to be in the midst. And we have come together to collaborate with the community choir. And I want you to take the time to invite the community who want to be a part of this great choir to come out and let us know when when we will be rehearsing and all that good stuff.
1: Amen. So we're just calling all of the gospel singer lovers to please come out and let's back up this great man of God. Our rehearsals will be held on Monday, August 23rd at 6:30 p.m. and also Monday, August 31st at 6:30 p.m. All of the rehearsals will be held at 705 Telegraph Road at the Greater Showers of Blessings Church of God in Christ, where the Honorable Pastor Prophet Charles Buchanan is the pastor.
0: I know we're going to have a good time.
1: Oh, yes.
0: I thank you for coming on board.
1: Yes, ma'am.
0: Oversee this great choir. Thank you for bringing my friend Jay Gudley in the house.
1: Yes,
0: we have Jeffrey Collins, Brother Jeffrey Collins as well.
1: Yes.
0: We have a great band playing. And we want to make sure that the community come together on September 6th at 6 p.m. to have a praise party.
1: Amen. Looking forward to it.
0: Looking forward to it. Let's have church, y'all.
1: Amen.
0: And I will be celebrating 34 years on the air and 16 years hosting Joy in the Morning.
1: Amen.
0: Thank God for this seat that God has given to me.
1: Yes.
0: In the community. Well, you heard it right here on the big station, 93BLX. We invite you. You want to be a part of the choir, it's open to the community. Make sure you make the rehearsals. Tell me the dates again.
1: Yes, ma'am. The rehearsals will be held on Monday, August 23rd at 6:30 p.m. and also Monday, August 31st at 6:30 p.m. at 705 Telegraph Road at the Greater Showers of Blessings Church of God in Christ, where the Honorable Pastor Prophet Charles Buchanan is the pastor.
0: All right. Thank you so much for stopping by and sharing it. 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

It is the big station, 93BLX. It's Joy in the Morning. And of course, that's Jason Singleton. And he's going to be here on September 6th in our Tri-State Pre-Labor Day concert. And we will also be celebrating 34 years on the air, 16 years with Joy in the Morning as the host. And I'm excited. The song is called Blessed My Soul. You're going to be hearing more music throughout the day, throughout the morning with Jason Singleton. And it is an open door affair. Thank you to Greens and Phillips for sponsoring this great program so that we can keep it an open door affair for the saints of God, for the community to come and celebrate. We're just going to have some good old-fashioned church, and I'm excited. But here is my thought for today. And of course, the Lord was dealing with me about something, and I got so much that I want to say, so I'm going to have to kind of rush through it just a little bit. I'm not going to be able to put the whole thing out there. But this is my scripture that I'm starting off with. It's Proverbs 3, 5, and 6, Passion Translation. Trust in the Lord completely and do not rely on your own opinions. With all your heart, rely on Him to guide you, and He will lead you in every decision you make. The King James Version said, trust in the Lord with all thy heart and lean not unto thy own understanding. In all thy ways acknowledge Him, and He shall direct thy path. Now, this is what the Holy Spirit dropped on me yesterday. I was talking to Pastor Tim Cook on yesterday. We was exhorting each other in the Lord. And the Holy Spirit, we were talking about so many people are having situations. And every time I try to get away from this, He takes me to another conversation with somebody else, and they're talking about the situations they're going through and what's happening in their life. And we want to say, I trust the Lord. We want to say that God did it for me. We want to have a testimony without that test that we are going to have to go through to have that testimony. So He dropped this on me. You cannot have visitation until you have situation. In order for God to step into your space where you are having a situation, you got to have that situation. So we can't stand over in the corner and say, God, fix it, but you're not involved with Him fixing it. You're not involved with what you're experiencing. So I thought about the three Hebrew boys in Daniel chapter 3, 1 through 30. But that was a good story. They put the three Hebrew boys in the fire. Everyone who did it was consumed, and the Son of God stepped in, and they was able to maintain in the fire. And the Bible tells us they came out not smelling like smoke at all. But I got caught up in my searching last night with Daniel in the lion's den, the sixth chapter, and it starts off like this. It pleased Darius to appoint 120 satraps to rule throughout the kingdom, with three administrators over them, one of whom was Daniel. The satrap was made accountable to them so that the king might not suffer loss, so that the tax paying and all the political stuff that's going on in the community, so they are the ones who was watching out for the king so he won't suffer loss. So you know, wrapped up in this story, I'm trying to get through fast, it was some corrupt stuff going on, different things was going on. So because Daniel was honest and believed in doing right, in other words, he did not fit in with the corruption. So they wanted to get him out the way. So they chose to get the king to make a decree that they knew would affect only Daniel and no one else. They knew Daniel bowed down in the window in his room three times a day and prayed to his true and living God. So they got King Darius to decree that if anyone who prays to any king or human being during the next 30 days, except to the king, they called him your majesty, appealing to his ego, shall be thrown into the lion's den.
So the king could not eat nor sleep that night because he went along with it. They manipulated him. They said things and made it sound so right. And so the king went along with it. So it was no partying that night, no eating the food, no sleeping. And he got right up the next morning. He rushed to the lion's den to see what happened. He called to Daniel, you know, trying to be sarcastic. Daniel, servant of the living God, has your God, whom you serve, continually been able to rescue you from the lion? And Daniel answered, may the king live forever. May God, my God, sent his angel and he shut the mouths. And I saw that of the lions. They have not hurt me because I was found innocent in the sight, nor have I ever done any wrong before you, your majesty. So the Holy Spirit let me know, I couldn't finish writing stuff. So the Holy Spirit let me know that when we are in the midst of a test, when we are in the midst of a trial, we might want to call it a tribulation, but we are in the midst of a mess that, you know, humanly, you can't do this. You're not going to win humanly. So you're going to have to trust the true and living God. See, these stories, people rejoice over these stories, but you got to know how to say, oh, I'm in the lion den. Let me see what my God is going to do. Because you can't stop calling on the name of the Lord. You can't give up God just because it seems like it's more than them. The Bible said, when God is for you, who can be against you? So Daniel went in the lion's den, and we always say he went to sleep. The Bible said he sent an angel in the midst and shut the lion's mouth. So the lions could not devour Daniel. Are you standing on his promises? Are you believing that whatever you are in the midst of, God is able to bring you through and let you know that he has you? He'll never leave you nor forsake him. We are all in the midst of something that some group has decided, I'm going to be against. We don't want that person in the midst of us. We want to get rid of that person. I've been told this. So wait on the Lord. Lean not to your own understanding. Trust in his way, and he shall bring you through. Father, we thank you for giving us the knowledge today so that we can stand against the wiles of Satan. Thank you, Lord, for your high tower. You're protecting us. You're looking over us. You're going ahead of us to make every crooked place straight this morning. And you're causing us to live in your knowledge that all things are possible to them who believe. So we thank you for it this morning. And we thank you for strengthening us through your word, that we will be able to win the battle and have the victory. In Jesus' name we pray. Amen, amen, and amen. Here is Kenny Lewis and the One Voice. God did it on the big station, 93 BLX.

0: locking you in to joy in the morning on another great day God has given to us. Oh, just trying to do too many things at one time. Listen, that's Jason Singleton right here on the big station, 93PLX. Of course, that's what he's done for me. That's his latest release. And Jason is going to be in the house on September 6th. On Sunday, September 6th, they have a Tri-State pre-Labor Day concert that we're having on this year. Jason Singleton from South Carolina. And you've heard Blessed My Soul, and he has several songs that we are playing here on the airways. And we want you to be in the house with us at 6 p.m. We have Brother Thaddeus Fairley coming from Mississippi, Sister Teresa House from Mobile, from Alabama, and Greater Showers of Blessings Choir, Sanctuary Choir would be in the house as well. We will have Pastor Aura Sylvester is going to be in the house as well. And then also we're going to have Greater Peace Missionary Baptist Church from Fort Walton Beach, Florida, that's going to be here. And that's going to take place Sunday, September 6th at 6 p.m. 705 Telegraph Road at the Greater Showers of Blessings Church of God in Christ, where Prophet Charles Buchanan is the host pastor there. And it's an open door affair. Thank you to Green and Phillips for sponsoring this great open door concert for us on this year. Thank you so very much for stepping in and saying we want to make sure that the community come out to enjoy themselves. So make sure you make plans to be there, because it's going to be an ongoing party. Thank you for locking in every Sunday right here on the big station, 93PLX.
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0: In the choir stand. Where is that? In the choir stand. Where it at?
1: In the choir stand. Where
0: is
1: that?
0: Hey!
1: In the choir stand.
0: Eddie, I want to go back to that. Gotta keep
1: in
0: watching.
1: The choir stand. Where is that?
0: Do that break. One.

0: It's in the choir set, baby. Yes, it is. Anybody still singing the choir? Where you at, choir members? God bless you.
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0: Mobile, I hope you're ready. That's Jason Singleton. I'm depending on you. It's a gracious day right here on the big station, 93PLX, and it's Joy in the Morning. I want to quickly do a shout out to my good friends in Columbia, South Carolina, Mr. Terry and Mrs. Angela Edrich. And Angela let me know that they are celebrating Sunday Bluff United Methodist Church in South Carolina, in Columbia, South Carolina. They are celebrating 150 years in service there in the community. Happy birthday to Sandy Bless United Methodist Church in Columbia, South Carolina. Good morning to Monrovia, Alabama. Deacon Marvin Hunt, Miss Tutu, good morning to all of you that's listening and tuning in. Here's our birthday shout out for today. Mother Christina Birch, happy birthday. 84 years young on tomorrow on the 17th. Danica Matthews on the 16th in Hattiesburg. Mother Etheline Jones on the 17th in Pritchard. Sister Natasha Moulton on the 18th in Fayetteville, South Carolina. Mother Sylvia McLemore, happy birthday on the 20th in Leesville. Sister Ann Sims on the 22nd in Pascagoula. Brandon Stevens on the 11th celebrated his birthday from the Stevens family. And the Tabernacle Praise Church family want to say happy belated birthday to you. Carla Joseph on the 15th, 19 years young, requested by Mom Teresa Patterson. She said, I love you. Love you so much. Gloria Montgomery, happy birthday on tomorrow on the 17th from the entire family. Want you to know they love you so very much. Mother Doris Green, happy birthday on today, 72 years young. Requested by your daughter, Paula Green, and the entire family. And Living Water, Water Church, where Bishop Maurice and Lady Crystal Williams is the pastor. Good morning to all of you. If you got your birthday shout outs in, thank you so much for continuing to send those birthday shout outs. If you can't call me on Sunday morning, just simply email me at janice.moore@cumulus.com through the week, and I will make sure we shout you out. Happy birthday, happy anniversary to everyone as we continue to celebrate on this great day right here on the big station, 93BLX.
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1: 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It's Juvie, baby. Juvenile. And your boy, Webby, at Ladd Peeble Stadium, starting at 6 p.m. And then Saturday, the football game is on the field. It's going down, featuring the Alabama A&M Bulldogs. Getting it on with the Jackson State Tigers. Ladd Peeble Stadium, 6 p.m. And in the stands is the Sonic Boom and the Marching Maroon and White. 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

It's the big station, 93 PLX, and yes, it is Joy in the Morning. Another blessed day that the Lord has given to us. And you know, I get so excited because God is so good to us. We are so thankful for all of you that tune in every Sunday morning and help make my day as I work on making your day. Because this is the day that the Lord has made. And yes, we are rejoicing in this great day. That was William Murphy. He said, double. God is giving double for your troubles. So if you're having some situations, don't faint. Don't pass out. Just hold on, because God has already done something about your situation. We want to take this time right now to send a program out to those that are sick and shedding, those that are in their hour of bereavement on today. We are praying for you. We want to send a program out this morning. Remember Brother Fred McCain over in Leesville. The service was on yesterday. He passed, and the service was on yesterday at Mason Chapel, but he's a member of New Covenant House of Hope. And so we are sending the program out to the McCain family over in Leesville, Mississippi on today. If you are having that situation, it is so much going on with so many people. I'm hearing about so many deaths. We are praying for you, because that is a place that when you're in, it makes you feel lonely. It makes you feel hurt. It makes you feel discouraged, disappointed. But don't be discouraged. Don't be disappointed. Just know that in this season of your life, God is going to come and see about you. Stay with us as we continue with the best in gospel music right here on the big station. Here is Tasha Cobbs and John Legend. Tasha Cobbs Leonard and John Legend on this morning. And they say, Church. The big station, 93 BLX. I'm your Sunday morning host, Evangelist Janice Moore, on the big station.

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0: Big Station 93 PLX as we come together on September 6th at 6 p.m. Celebrating our Tri-State Pre-Labor Day concert that's going to take place on September 6th at 6 p.m. And it will be at Greater Showers of Blessings Church of God in Christ, where Prophet Charles Buchanan is the pastor. Jason Singleton, depending on you, that is going to be the guest, special guest, national recording artist, Jason Singleton. And it is an open door. Thank you, Green and Phillips, for being a sponsor, for sponsoring this great concert, that we can bring this to the community. It is an open door affair, and you are invited. All you got to do is come and let's have church on September 6th, 6 p.m. Brother Thaddeus Fairley Sr. from Moss Park, Mississippi is going to be in the house. Sister Teresa Howells is going to be in the house from Alabama. Greater Showers of Blessings Church of God in Christ from Alabama. Pastor Aura Sylvester from Alabama will be in the house as well. And we're going to have some people from the community that's going to come and let you know they'll join the morning listeners as well. Fort Walton Beach, Florida is going to be in the house. Greater Peace Missionary Baptist Church. And we want to thank the pastor at Greater Peace for being for allowing the choir to come. I'm trying to find the name. They gave me the name of the new pastor there. And we want to most definitely say thank you for allowing the choir to come on that day to be a part of this great concert that we are having for our pre-Labor Day celebration that we always have. We're going to give you the pastor name at a later date. I could move the paper. But thank you so much for everybody that's come together. The celebration choir are going to be in the house with Brother Jake, Minister of Music Jake Gully, with Minister of Music Jeffrey Collins is going to be there. Pastor Tim Cook is going to be there. And we're going to be there to help celebrate 34 years on the air, 16 years of Joy in the Morning. So we want you to be in the house. On today, let's go out and celebrate with Lady Lena Gardner on today at 3 p.m. at Mason Memorial Temple Church of God in Christ, a love appreciation program. National known guest speaker will be Dr. Yvonne K. Park. She is going to be in the house as well. So make sure you make plans to be there. It's going to be a great time of sharing. Congratulations to Lady Lena Gardner. Stay in there with us. Walk Baby Love in the house. And with two more hours of great gospel music, it's a good day to be here on the big station, 93 BLX. Good morning.
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1: 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It's Juvie Baby, Juvenile, and your boy Webby at Land Peebles Stadium starting at 6 p.m. And then Saturday, the football game is on the field. It's going down, featuring the Alabama A&M Bulldogs. Getting it on with the Jackson State Tigers. Land Peebles Stadium, 6 p.m. And in the stands is the Sonic Boom and the Marching Maroon and White. 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
0: And this is... Walt Baby Love Productions presents Gospel Tracks, making a joyful noise unto the Lord. Hi, this is Walt Baby Love, and for the next 2 or 3 hours, depending on what city you're hearing us in, we'll feature the best gospel and inspirational entertainment from around the world. I'm praying, as always, you're in one of our three-hour cities, because here we are, halfway through the month of August, and guess what? Nothing is slowing down, people. Anyway, this weekend, we're going to speak with Jacalyn Carr.
16: I like listening to people who have been where I am now before, and they don't want to see me make the same mistakes that they made.
0: John P. Key.
17: You know that in those early John P. Key records, I would always do a traditional number for my grandmother.
0: And Darwin Hobbs.
18: I was like, man, he seems a little different from some of these people that are in the trenches of this industry. And you've always been that.
0: They'll all join me in separate Zoom chats from our Marina Del Rey studios right here in Southern California. Then we'll get into our inspirational thought of the week. I'll

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2: 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And Chris of Javon Devon, I would love to hear from you. Please give us a call to Faith Phone Line. 1-877-925-8568. That's 1-877-925-8568. I want to know what you're doing when you're listening to gospel tracks, as well as what's happening with you throughout the week. Let us know. That's 1-877-925-8568. Here's Tasha Page Lockhart, and he's on the way.

0: Wow. Tasha Page Lockhart, he's on the way. You know, I mentioned earlier that things were changing. Time isn't waiting for anybody. And when it comes to gospel music, you know, there's like five different genres of gospel music these days. I'm not going to try to get into that right now, but we'll do it some other time. But that leads me to this. A very young gospel singer who's been around about another, what, 6-7 years now? That's why I call her young, because she's still in her 20s. But anyway, I'm talking about Jacalyn Carr. And she departs a little wisdom to you that I want you to pay attention to, because she's wise beyond her age. And she began talking about her music and how she began pursuing music back in the day when she was just a child, because she had been encouraged by her parents.
1: Ever since I could remember, my parents, they encouraged me. They made sure that they instilled the values of Christ in me. And even now, you know, I cling to even the traditional people like Pastor Shirley Caesar and Evangelist Dorothy Norwood, who every time I'm in their presence, they always impart wisdom into me. You know, I like listening to people who have been where I am now before. And they don't want to see me make the same mistakes that they made. So I have to give it to them, my parents, along with the traditional people, Pastor Shirley Caesar, Evangelist Dorothy Norwood.

0: Jacqueline Carr with her current single, History Breakthrough, where she features Pastor Shirley Caesar, Harvey Watkins Jr. of the Canton Spirituals. Then she also has Karen Clark Shear. She is talking about that music that she grew up with that has encouraged her, that she shares with you today in a more modern way. Anyway, you've locked on to Gospel Tracks. We are planning to have ourselves a little church this weekend. Thank you for joining us. Let me tell you what's about to happen. We've got phone calls from Gospel Tracks listeners throughout the United States, as we do each and every weekend. Music coming your way from Pastor Mike Jr. CC Winans is standing by. I'm going to speak with John P. Key in just a little bit. A Gospel Tracks classical old school segment. We will definitely go to church there. And then, still waiting for us, is PJ Morton. He's in the wings, y'all. All of this is going to happen right here on God's program. GT, it's the tracks of our lives. It's Gospel Tracks. And Walt, Pepe Love, get ready, people.
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19: Hello, Walt Love. This is Sister Brindell Travis in Utah, Alabama. I listen to you and I just want to be on your prayer list. I'm going through a lot with health issues, but just keep me on your prayer list. I listen at you every Sunday. I'm just asking for prayer. Thank you.
0: Sister Brindell Travis there in Utah, Alabama. I heard you and it'll be our honor and our privilege to be able to join you in intercessory prayer. Most gracious, loving, and everlasting Heavenly Father, we come before the throne of grace this weekend, praying for our sister in Christ, Miss Brindell Travis, God. You know where she is there in Utah, Alabama. She said she's been going through a lot, and she's going through a health issue. God, we know that you're the healer of healers. I'm not just saying that as a phrase, but I know that you are because you've done it for me. And I know what you've done for me, you can do for many others, and you've already done it for hundreds of thousands and billions of people worldwide. God, we believe in you. We believe in prayer. We believe in healing. God, I ask you to send your Holy Spirit not only to comfort Brindell. We ask you to heal her body. Give her back wellness of health because she believes not only in you, but she believes in your word. God, you said you'd never leave us nor forsake us, and that if we just trust you, you'll come through. God, heal her body. Touch her today. Send down your Holy Spirit. Let her call us later on with a praise report, because God, I know you can do it. Please, as we lift up our voices to you right now in prayer for Brindell, in Jesus' holy name, we say amen, amen, and amen. Brindell, this song is for you. It's from Pastor Mike Jr., his current single. It's Suddenly, God's gonna drop on you and heal your body.

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His brand new music from CC Winans. More than this.

0: worship music from CC Winans featuring Todd Delaney. More than this. That's right. More than this. You are more than we could have ever imagined, God. Why? Because you're God. You created it all, the universe. Somebody in the congregation out there listening to gospel tracks worldwide ought to start shouting, thanking God for being God all by himself. Whoo, hallelujah. I feel like getting myself a dance going over here. Anyway, let me get back to what I'm supposed to be doing. I was speaking to my friend John P. Key just recently, and we were having a conversation about his music and our long friendship. Well, while we were speaking, I said, John, why don't you share with the audience, like, how you actually decided to come up with this church medley thing and put it together and then send it out to the public and for us here in the radio business to share with the rest of the world, to share with our listeners.
1: You've been with me for years. You have been my brother, my friend, and you know that in those early John P. Key records, I would always do a traditional number for my grandmother. Yeah. So I grabbed all those traditional numbers, put them on the same tempo, and we rocked with it, buddy. And I tell you, I never thought this would be the single for the Throwback. The Throwback Project is my lawyer and Brian Scott suggested that I go back and do some of the old stuff. So I did 35 songs, old John P. Key songs, but I never thought that the church medley would be the single, but people are loving it, man. People are telling me that was their grandmother's favorite, and the grandmother that's still alive is loving it. So it's been a blessing to America.

0: Key and the Church Medley that just happens to be the number one gospel song in the United States on all the gospel music charts this weekend. Congratulations, John. And when I first heard the music, way back when, I'm talking about way back in 2025. This is 2026 now, okay? Almost a year ago. And I told Ty Scott Records, I said, oh, that's going to be a number one song. I didn't know how long it was going to take. I said, but watch the public, watch the radio industry gravitate to this music. Why? Because it's out of the past. It's part of the black church. It's part of singing along with the gospel singers. Once again, congratulations to John P. Key and the Church Medley for being number one in the gospel music world this week. Coming up, Saints, right after the break, we're getting ready for our Gospel Tracks Classical Old School segment.
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3: 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I'm hanging out with Walt Baby Love.
4: Thank you, gang. It's definitely Walt Baby Love. John P. Key's gotten us on track to start having ourselves a little church. So, brothers and sisters, if you are ready, let's do it, because I have a Gospel Tracks Classic Gold segment that's going to blow you away. Remember, Bishop G.E. Patterson, God has called him home, but he left us with his music, his preaching, and his ministry and his influence. Because when he did the song that I'm about to share with you, he had his congregation sing along. It's Bishop G.E. Patterson and congregation. I know the Lord will make a way somehow.
5: Oh, we're just going to have church. I know the Lord

Clapping myself, a little church. I'm clapping my hands and patting my feet. John Freaky in the New Life Community Choir. He'll welcome me. That's what I want God to do when he does call me home. Like, come on in, Wally. I am pleased with you. And I'm sure that's what you're looking for also. Well, let's go a little contemporary with our different genres of gospel music. All the way from Camden, New Jersey, Ty Tribbett and GA. And no way I can make it without you, God.

0: about Todd Tribbett and GA making it difficult to just sit in a chair. I know you can't sit still listening to that music, because what does Scripture even tell us? It says, praise God. Let everything that have breath praise the Lord. Praise Him with the harp, with the cymbal, and the high-sounding cymbal. It says, praise Him with the dance also. So that's why I said, I know you just can't sit there and listen to Todd Tribbett and no way. Thank you for joining us this weekend. It's definitely Walt Baby Love. I'm getting ready for a little music from P.J. Morton, plus brand new music from William Murphy. Oh, and more phone calls from Gospel Tracks listeners throughout the United States. Brothers and sisters, whatever is happening in your life, I'm suggesting you tell God, thank you. Even if you think it's not so good, be grateful because you're alive and God will see you through.
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11: I want to say happy anniversary to my uncle, Walt Baby Love, and Gospel Tracks, and Eric, and all the staff that lends to this ministry, because I believe that Uncle Walt worked.

Brett Jones. I love you, man. And I am just so thankful to be alive and well, to see how God has blessed you. Your dream has come true. You've been praising God, worshiping God, writing about God, giving that music to the world that has inspired you from God's Holy Spirit. And you had a dream. You went through some tough times, brother. But look what God is now doing for you and your family and for those who hear your music. Ah, Brent Jones. Ah, just a testimony, y'all. This is Walter Baby Love sharing my heart with you. God has given us 31 years of gospel tracks, all because of His grace, His mercy, our affiliate radio stations, and you, the audience, and our advertisers, and our affiliates around the world. Thank y'all. Here's PJ Morton and Mercy.

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1: Each and every week, as time goes on, we share brand new music with you. Now, we've been watching this for a while. We've been listening to it. And we have been fellowshipping and worshiping with us. And when I say we, I'm talking about me and my staff, as well as my wife. But anyway, this particular week, I have noticed a slight increase in the interest in this song. So I want to share it with you right now because I realize the rest of the world hasn't gotten there yet. But we're going to take you there, all right? William Murphy, he currently pastors a church in Atlanta, Georgia, born and raised in Detroit, Michigan. So, brothers and sisters, it's a brand new single from William Murphy, and it's called No Failure. I want you to listen closely to the lyrics, and I believe I'm going to put my stamp of approval on this one.
2: He cannot fail. Say it again. Tell him there is no failure. Say it like you believe it. There is no failure in God. Listen. I wish you could see yourself in the future.

0: Sing it, will you? There is no failure in God. When you trust God, you got to know that you will be victorious in the end. Brand new music, once again, from William Murphy. I want to encourage you. Let us know what you think. Give us a call at the Faith phone line, 1-877-925-8568. I do this all the time because I want your opinion. I want to know what you think when we share brand new music with you. Is it reaching you? Is it touching you? Is it giving you some encouragement about God? Let us know, because we don't know. But if you tell us, then we know how you're feeling about this. And we'll continue to share it with you, because I believe, let me use an old school phrase here, I believe it has legs. This is God's humble servant, Walt Baby Love, thanking God for life, and you should too.
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10: God bless you with another day. Stop what you're doing and say thank you for all that he's done.
11: How's all this? This is Al calling from Maryland, and I was just calling to ask for prayer as I am considering a career change, that I will be sensitive to God's guidance and wisdom as I make this move, and that just my general well-being will improve as I start this career journey. Thank you.
0: And thank you, Al, for taking the time to call us and let us know that you are listening and asking for prayer. So we're going to lift you up right now. Now, Al is in Maryland. Heavenly Father, here is our sister in Christ, Al. And she says, God, that she's on a new career journey. And she wants...

because of her faith in you. Bless her from the crown of her head to the soles of her feet as she moves forward. And I know she'll be careful to give you the glory, the honor, and the praise in her life. In Jesus' holy name, we say amen. Amen and amen. Al, this song is definitely for you. It matches up with what's happening with you and your career change. It's Jason Nelson. He's singing about made new. God's making you new, giving you a new opportunity.

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0: true.
1: Nelson as long as I and Made New. I'm not stopping. We're going to continue because I have music from Daryl Walls and PJ Morton and Abel.

0: go. I'm going to take a moment and shout out to all of our listeners in Nairobi, Kenya. God bless y'all, Nairobi. Thank you, because I know you're listening over Capital FM at 98.4 there in Nairobi every Sunday afternoon. God keeps on blessing me with your comments throughout the week. Thank you for taking the time to reach out to us on our social media platforms. 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That's Gospel Track Show or Walt Baby Love. Tracks is spelled T-R-A-X-X. Then on Instagram, it's Gospel_Tracks. I am praying for all of you. Please pray for me and my family, and pray for us here in America. We're going through some tough times, but we know God is going to deliver us. But Nairobi, I love you. Capital FM, thank you for blessing us and giving us a home there in Nairobi. After the break, we're getting ready for our Gospel Tracks Medical Moment. Then we're going to speak with Darwin Hobbs. This is definitely Walt Baby Love.
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4: All right, y'all, it's time for this week's Gospel Tracks Medical Moment, and it's a serious subject. I want you to pay attention. I want to talk to you about acne. Now, acne is an equal opportunity disease that doesn't recognize age, skin color, or ethnicity. Now, listen to this. According to all the experts, millions of Americans suffer from acne. Now, African-American acne sufferers should keep the following facts in mind when contemplating acne treatment. Number one, use caution when using acne medications that dry the skin, as some of those medications can cause light and dark spots. Number two, popular hair oils and treatments can sometimes clog pores on your scalp, temples, forehead, causing more acne. At number three on the list, some moisturizers can actually make acne even worse. And finally, at number four, some types of acne can cause deep scarring once the lesions begin to heal or after they've already healed. Now listen closely. You have to be aware of these things. Why? Because acne can actually damage your skin. There are several different types of skin diseases, and some of them produce lesions that resemble acne. Well, if you really think you have acne, what you need to do is see a dermatologist and get a proper diagnosis. That's this week's timely and informative Gospel Tracks Medical Moment. I'm moving on. I'm getting back into our praise and worship. I have to slow the pace. This is music we shared with you just several weeks ago. It's from Joanne Rosario, and it's called Still on the Throne. Jesus is still on the throne.

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0: Saran Carter and Ricky Dillard, their collaboration of Open My Eyes, the former number one song here at Gospel Tracks. I told you I had something I wanted to say to you about Ron Carter. I really didn't know who Ron Carter was. I didn't know his background. Well, guess what? Show you how God does things. I was watching PBS, and there was a documentary about the greatest jazz stand-up bass player that they were talking about. And the man that they were featuring was Mr. Ron Carter. I didn't realize that this man has written all kinds of songs for different people, even though he plays the bass. People like Miles Davis, Donald Byrd, George Benson, and others. What a great documentary. So if you haven't seen it, check it out. That's who Ron Carter actually is. And he wrote this song, Open My Eyes, and decided to collaborate with Ricky Dillard, who's a friend of his. And they joined together to bless you with that song. I have to give my producer credit. I woke him up at night and I said, Eric, I'm watching a documentary on PBS. They're featuring Ron Carter. Are you watching it? He said, no, I was trying to sleep. So anyway, I had to share it with you and testify as I learned. Thank you, Holy Spirit, for teaching me that I can pass it along to our audience. Next, I was speaking with Darwin Hobbs, and he talked about being grateful to Gospel Tracks for helping his career. Give a listen.
1: I guess it's been about 25 years since I started in this business. But man, do you understand that you're the first person that ever took time to actually interview me as an artist? I was with Ken Penno and EMI Gospel back then, and I was the first male solo artist that they had on that label. And I was, again, kind of novice. Well, I was a novice artist, and then even at doing radio interviews. But man, I remember I was so, you couldn't tell me nothing, because I got to, first of all, I got my music played on Walt Baby Love, but then I actually got to interview with you. Then I was like, man, he seems a little different from some of these people that are in the trenches of this industry. And you've always been that. And so I just wanted to thank you in front of everybody, because I think that, there's something to be said about people like you who are consistent and who are, you know, full of integrity and just have a good spirit about them. And then that's why I think you have the longevity you have. So, man, Tawanda was telling me, hey, we want to get you to talk to Walt Baby. I'm like, are you kidding me? Like, what? Like, that's the first person that gave me a chance on the radio as far as being, you know, talking about the music I'm recording. So let me just thank you in front of everybody.

0: and brand new single from Darwin Hobbs, Be Glorified. Music you heard first right here on Gospel Tracks. Brothers and sisters, I just have to take a moment and testify. The song you hear in the background is one of my favorite songs, and it's from the 1980s, and it's from a group called Tears for Fears. But the song is called, Everybody Wants to Rule the World. But we know who rules the world. Our Lord and Savior Jesus Christ. And I'm telling you, I'm thanking God for life, and I believe you ought to do the same. Let God know you're grateful, because God gives you a brand new mercy each and every day. I want to thank all of our affiliate radio stations worldwide for giving us the privilege of being on their air. So I'm taking a moment just to say thank you, Gospel Tracks listeners around the world. And this is one of those songs that just blesses my soul. And my wife, she's learned to love it all. So, Reverend Patricia, I love you, baby. Thank you, Tears for Fears. And thank you, God. This is Walt, baby.
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1: All right, y'all, if you have any positive thoughts, praise, or inspiration you'd like to share with us at Gospel Tracks, I want you to take a moment, call us at the Faith phone line. Now, here is the number, 1-877-925-8568. That's 1-877-925-8568. I know you have a testimony in you. God has done something for you. I want you to share it with us so we can share it with the rest of the world. Or maybe you want to be on our Faith phone line prayer list. Well, tell us specifically what it is you'd like us to ask God to do for you, but be specific, and it'll be our honor and our privilege to be able to join an intercessory prayer with you and for you. Now, I'm going to give you the number one more time, 1-877-925-8568, and if you can, take a moment, give us a call right now while it's on your mind.
2: My name is Florine Wilson from Baltimore, Maryland. I am calling for intercessory prayer for my great-grandson. He needs prayer. He needs God's loving arms around him. I'm asking for the prayers for him and also for my whole family. And God bless you and your wife and your grandchildren. I thank you. We love you. God bless you.
3: Good morning, baby love. What, baby love? God bless you. I enjoy you every Sunday morning. I wish you can come on every day. My name is Annette Daniels. I'm in Virginia Beach, Virginia, and I need your prayer. I'm going through. God bless you. Well, baby, keep doing what you're doing. Love you.

Sounds like Dwayne Harvey to me. Heaven, that's our home, y'all. If we're believers, that's where we want to go. We don't want to go the other direction. We want to go up to heaven. Listen, if you can, I'd like you to join me in intercessory prayer for these folks I want to pray for. They're telling me I'm running out of time. I'm going a little long, but I'm going to do this. I'm going to say a couple of things here real quick. Miss Florine, she called us. Florine Wilson from Baltimore, Maryland, checking us out. Miss Florine, you asked us to pray for your great-grandson. Now, if you were to pass along his cell phone number, if you happen to have it, I will reach out to him and call him personally. I don't know what'll happen, but I take the time and I do that. When I even hear anything about grandmothers and great-grandmothers wanting prayer for their grandchildren, it touches my heart. Heavenly Father, thank you, God. I appreciate the fact that you have given us listeners all around the world, God, and from every generation. Here is Miss Florine Wilson in Baltimore, Maryland. She's concerned about this great-grandson. Please, God, hear our prayer today. If you give me the opportunity to speak with him, God, if you make it possible, I will do it. I'll do what I can to speak with him man to man. And as a believer, not just as the preacher, but as another man that has seen some things, good and bad, God, you've given us wisdom to pass along. So whatever your will is, but I ask you to take care of Miss Florine, God. Calm her spirit. Allow her to find peace as well as joy as we do what we can to reach this young man. Send your Holy Spirit to him right now, God. How he's disturbing his great-grandmother. In Jesus' holy name, we say amen. Amen and amen. And then Annette Daniels, she called us from Virginia Beach, Virginia. She wants prayer. She said she's going through. That's good enough. Heavenly Father, God Almighty, be a blessing to Annette Daniels. God, we know that she is dealing with some tough times right now. Heavenly Father, we know that you can alleviate all of this. We're asking for deliverance. We're asking for a breakthrough. We're asking God right now for your grace, your mercy, your favor, and your power to deliver Annette. In Jesus' holy name, I say amen, amen, and amen. I got to go. I'm reaching out to you, Father. Take care of the brave men and women of the United States military serving in harm's way. Bless us, God, and take care of them. Take care of our first responders, men and women in law enforcement, firefighters, paramedics, doctors, and nurses. In Jesus' holy name, I say amen, amen, amen. This says it all right here. Zacardi Cortez, God, work it out for us.

0: Good Lord God, keep on working on me. Keep on working on our nation. Keep on working on the world. Oh, hallelujah. This is definitely Walt, baby love. I want you to stick with me after the break. I'm getting ready for our inspirational thought of the week about just how prayer is so powerful.
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9: Hey, hey, hey, hey, hey. I'm trying to get your attention. Oh, my God. Hallelujah. The Holy Spirit just comes out of nowhere It's time for this scripture I want to share with you that he gave me early in the week. It's Psalm 66, verses 16 through 20. Listen closely. Come and listen, all of you who fear God. Let me tell you what he has done for me. I cried out to him with my mouth. His praise was on my tongue. Verse 18. If I had cherished sin in my heart, the Lord would not have listened. Verse 19. But what did God do? But God has surely listened and heard my voice in prayer. Praise be to God who has not rejected my prayer or withheld his love from me. Psalm 66, verse 16. Through 20. Oh, hallelujah, Lord. Thank you, Jesus. Here's Renee Spearman. She presents Montel Jordan and Kim Burrell. Hold it together, Wally. You chose me. Thank you for choosing me, God, to be one of your children. Hallelujah.
10: Thank you, God, for giving us our identity in you. We can know who we are because we know whose we are, and we don't have to work for your approval. You've called us by name.

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0: fall on us sometime during this program. Thank you, God. Hallelujah. Ernest Pugh, your glory to see you. If y'all can, bow your heads and join in prayer with me. Heavenly Father, we thank you so much for the blessing of life. We thank you for your Holy Spirit just being with us. Thank you for having him fall on us, God. We never know when you're going to show up. But there's one thing we know: when you do show up, you're going to show out. Touch those, God, within the sound of my voice. Bless them. Deliver them. Give them breakthroughs. Take care of their needs. God, we'll continue giving you the glory, the honor, the praise in our lives. In Jesus' holy name, we say amen. Amen and amen, y'all. I am filled with the Holy Ghost. As always, we want you to know we do this program in the name of our Lord and Savior, Jesus Christ. We also like keeping the name of our Father in the ministry alive, the Reverend Prophet L.K. Johnson, who was the founder of the First House of Prayer, the city of Chicago. He's gone home to be with the Lord back in 2007 when he was 101 years of age. Well, that about does it for this week. I want you to tune in next week, same time, same station, when we'll bless you with the best gospel and inspirational entertainment from around the world. Gospel Tracks is a Walt Baby Love production in conjunction with Reach Media, Inc. My associate producer is Marisha Olivares. My senior producer in heaven is my lovely mother, Mrs. Dorothy Barnes, always praying for us, advocating for us, thanking Jesus personally for taking care of us. Production and engineering by Eric Caver for Eclectic Entertainment. This is definitely Walt Baby Love, and may God bless you and your family. Always remember, the family that prays together sure enough has the opportunity to stay together. I'll see y'all next weekend. Be blessed in the Lord. And as always, I'll be Airborne Gang. Bless you. 82nd Airborne Division.
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Yo, this is the day that the Lord has made. We're going to rejoice and be glad in it. Walt Baby Love's gone. Gentleman George is on. Let's just get it popping. Let me get you relaxed and vibing right now. You want to do that?

But, yeah, we about to do it. I'm going to turn you up this afternoon, okay? It's a party on the radio right here. Anytime I'm on there, it's going down. 93 BLX.

0: Big Station, 93 PLX, Bang of the Most Hip Hop R&B. How you doing? It's still a G. I'm just hanging out. I'm on them turntables early. Want you to feel the vibe, man. I mean, yeah. Don't think we playing.
1: 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I took

0: Yeah, I got exactly what you need right here coming up. I play whatever you say. I got some Lil Baby on the way, Young Money, Juvenile Plus. 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
1: 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Juvenile. 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It's going down, featuring the Alabama A&M Bulldogs. Getting it on with the Jackson State Tigers. Ladd Peebles Stadium, 6 p.m. And in the stand is the Sonic Boom and the Marching Maroon and White. 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

0: bringing the most hip-hop R&B. Yeah, Gentleman G hitting them right now. Devin and DJ Peanuts coming up in minutes. Yeah, it's the Sunday edition. 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
1: 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She say this, her. 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
1: Friday, October 2nd, the HBCU Fest. It's Juvie, baby. Juvenile. 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It's going down, featuring the Alabama A&M Bulldogs. Getting it on with the Jackson State Tigers. Lad Peebles Stadium, 6 p.m. And in the stands is the Sonic Boom and the Marching Maroon and White. 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

Omar B. Still in the George. Don't do that. Yeah, I just drop him. I'm keeping this thing hot. Getting you ready, warmed up for Devin and DJ Peter. 2 o'clock, he rocks the spot. It's going to be hot. You ready? 93 BLX.

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1: Get your tickets now. Biggest family reunion to hit the Gulf Coast in a long time. Port City Classic, Land People Stadium, popping off Labor Day weekend. A whole weekend of events, a whole week long of events. Tap in. Yeah, it's not often. It's going to be that many celebrities in the city at one time. Yeah, so it's going to be big. Your chance to win those tickets coming up

0: Then right here at the big station, 93 BLX, banging hip hop R&B. Coming up 6 o'clock. Stormy rocks the spot. Whole different program. Whole different vibe. 6 o'clock today, Stormy's doing her thing. All right? So you make sure you tap in for that. Other than that, in a minute, I'll be right back. Yeah. Got to pay some bills. Don't get ill. We coming back, baby. Bigger and better than ever. Young Miami on the way. Bootsy, Wale, Headband Boo. Plus, whatever you say, we'll play. 251-471-9393 is the number to get that gentleman G.
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1: 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Just play the game one way. You hit a ball in the gap, run. 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
1: 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Just play the game one way. You hit a ball in the gap, run. 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

0: 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Get your praise up with Fred Hammond. 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It's Juvie, baby. Juvenile. And your boy, Webby, at Ladd Peeble Stadium, starting at 6 p.m. And then Saturday, the football game is on the field. It's going down, featuring the Alabama A&M Bulldogs. Getting it on with the Jackson State Tigers. Ladd Peeble Stadium, 6 p.m. And in the stand is the Sonic Boom and the Marching Maroon and White. 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

couple weeks away. I'm going to start just blowing them out. 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I got you. Kanye West, I got you.

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0: 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Turn up.
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1: 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Getting you ready, we gonna hang out, tailgate, all that stuff. Labor Day weekend, I'm out there. Broadcasting live the entire time. Calvin! Yeah, call my people. Let's go. I'm out there the whole weekend. Land People Stadium. It's popping. You get ready. Tuskegee, Fort Valley. Live. Us. HBCU, baby. That's how we doing it. So we getting ready for the biggest weekend to kind of close out the 93 days of summer. What a way to do it. Final weekend. Popping off Land People Stadium. About to be a movie, okay? So you want tickets? Your chance to win's coming up. All you gotta do is stay tapped in. Alright, when we tell you to be calling 93, then you know what to do. 251-471-9393 is the way you get hooked up by Gentleman G. Plus, I got the Kanye situation. So at some spots, I'm gonna be pulled up, posted up, selling tickets to the show, to the game, and giving away tickets to Kanye. Alright, so look for me in these streets. Pop out on me. Let's go. Let's get it. I'm telling you, man. I'm gonna have Kanye West tickets this weekend when I'm in the street. You pull up, you get your Gulf Coast Challenge tickets, Port City Classic tickets, and get blessed too. 93 PLX.
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1: 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My name's Gentleman George. I'm the new guy. 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It's the day party on a Sunday. 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

0: the 93 PLX Bank of the Most Hip Hop R&B. What you thought? It's Gentleman George. Yeah, I'm in here. Getting you ready. Coming up 6 o'clock. Stormy rocks the spot. Debonair DJ Peanut about to jump back on the box next. 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
1: 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Juvenile. And your boy, Webby, at Lad Peebles Stadium, starting at 6 p.m. And then Saturday, the football game is on the field. It's going down, featuring the Alabama A&M Bulldogs. Getting it on with the Jackson State Tigers. Lad Peebles Stadium, 6 p.m. And in the stand is the Sonic Boom and the Marching Maroon and White. 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
2: Man, see how my man.

R&B, gentlemen, G's. Yeah, I'm in here. It's live. It's going down. Do you feel the vibe? A Sunday day party on a Sunday. You know what I mean? Yeah, we're going to pop out and do one somewhere. Invite you so you can come on out. Have good food, good eye candy, you know, a good mixture. Lots of ladies, lots of fellas, getting money, doing it big. Where that group at? That's what we gonna do next. Them that's getting money, living life, and enjoying themselves. They gonna pop out with us. Day party on a Sunday. Coming soon. Get ready for it. It's gonna be big. Gentleman G on the ones and twos. Same music playing on the radio. Playing up in the spot. We keeping it hot. Creating history and creating the moment. You know what I mean? So, this mix right here

0: all going. Big weekend coming up. About to blow out some tickets. You want to hold tight. Do not touch your radio unless you turn it up, man. That's all I'm saying. You miss a little, you might miss a lot. This thing is hot. It's the big station. 93 PLX, banging the most hip hop. 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

0: 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Stormy's about to jump on. 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

Yeah, I got what you need. 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I ain't got no more. 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So, yo, we gonna holler. Stormy Rocks the Spy coming up 6 o'clock. Good Lord, say the same. It's gentlemanly. I'm in this thing tomorrow. It's gentlemanly. 2 o'clock. It's gentlemanly. We hot. 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

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Drake, Janice, hey, I'm Stormy. Good evening, everybody. Hope you had a wonderful weekend. 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

0: 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That national text keywords come up Monday through Friday. 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
1: 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Juvenile. And your boy, Webby, at Ladd Peebles Stadium, starting at 6 p.m. And then Saturday, the football game is on the field. It's going down, featuring the Alabama A&M Bulldogs. Getting it on with the Jackson State Tigers. Ladd Peebles Stadium, 6 p.m. And in the stands is the Sonic Boom and the Marching Maroon and White. 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